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2: I'm Candace Dirksen with your local news, streaming now through the Pembina Valley Online app. Altona police are continuing to investigate a vehicle theft in Plum Coulee and are working with their counterparts in Winnipeg after the incident was linked to another stolen vehicle. According to police, the theft happened last Friday while the victim was at a local business. Investigators say a white truck pulled into the parking lot and the driver got out and then entered the victim's truck and drove away. Police have since confirmed the white truck the suspect arrived in had itself been reported stolen in Winnipeg. Authorities say they've ID'd potential suspects and the investigation remains ongoing. Morden community leaders are looking at ways to improve transportation access after a local taxi voucher program came to an end. Kevin Drieger, executive director of the 500 Stephen Community Center, says a recent meeting brought together service providers and municipal representatives to discuss barriers and possible solutions.
3: We looked at our current situation. Now, 500 Stephen has run this taxi voucher program, Warm Up and Ride, for the last two winters. And that's been a huge success, served a real need, but it was also entirely sort of funded by outside funds, and those funds have been pretty much entirely used up.
2: Drieger says about 800 vouchers were distributed over two winters. A new task force has now been formed to continue work this summer. And a July 4th gathering in Winkler is aiming to bring people together for food, music, and conversation at Adult and Teen Challenge. Steve Chaboyer says the event is about creating a welcoming space where people can connect, ask questions, and learn more about recovery support in a low-pressure setting.
4: 2 to 8 is music, so every hour is going to be a different band, or those slots will all be filled. Some might be looking for one more. So if you're interested, give me a call. Yeah, food's going to be 4 to 6 or 4 till the food runs out.
2: The event runs from 2 to 8 at 324 Cargill Road, with live music throughout the afternoon and food served from 4 to 6, or until it runs out. Admission is free. 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
2: Mainly cloudy skies tonight with a small chance of showers, the risk of a thunderstorm, and a low of 16. Saturday, a mix of sun and cloud, chance of showers in the afternoon, the risk of a thunderstorm, and a high of 26. Saturday night, cloudy periods, a low of 16. Sunny skies expected for Sunday with a high of 29. Then Monday, cloudy, chance of showers, a high of 25. Sunshine returning Tuesday, a high of 27. Know the weather shaping your day. Check the CDK Electric weather page on the Pembina Valley Online app.
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2: Mainly cloudy skies tonight with a small chance of showers, the risk of a thunderstorm, and a low of 16. Saturday, a mix of sun and cloud, chance of showers in the afternoon, the risk of a thunderstorm, and a high of 26. Saturday night, cloudy periods, a low of 16. Sunny skies expected for Sunday with a high of 29. Then Monday, cloudy, chance of showers, a high of 25. Sunshine returning Tuesday, a high of 27. Know the weather shaping your day. Check the CDK Electric weather page on the Pembina Valley online app.
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2: Mainly cloudy skies tonight with a small chance of showers, the risk of a thunderstorm, and a low of 16. Saturday, a mix of sun and cloud, chance of showers in the afternoon, the risk of a thunderstorm, and a high of 26. Saturday night, cloudy periods, a low of 16. Sunny skies expected for Sunday with a high of 29. Then Monday, cloudy, chance of showers, a high of 25. Sunshine returning Tuesday, a high of 27. Know the weather shaping your day. Check the CDK Electric weather page on the Pembina Valley Online app.
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2: 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A community discussion in Morden is focusing on the future of transportation support in the area. Kevin Drieger, 500 Stephen Street Community Center's executive director, says local groups and municipal leaders met to review transportation challenges after a taxi voucher program came to an end.
3: I left feeling hopeful because there was a next step. We didn't all just get together, complain that there's not enough, you know, transportation, and why doesn't the city or whoever just take care of it all, but that there was actually kind of constructive sort of how can we together help reduce this.
2: Drieger says residents still regularly ask about transportation assistance for medical trips, errands, and other essential needs. A new task force will meet again later this summer to discuss next steps. A Winkler baseball player has returned from one of youth baseball's biggest events after helping make tournament history. Desmond Sveer represented Team Italy at the Cooperstown Dreams Park tournament in New York, becoming part of the first European team ever to compete at the prestigious 12U event. During the week, he also competed in the tournament's Roadrunner Skills competition, reserved for some of the fastest players in attendance. Sveer is expected to return to Cooperstown later this summer for another major tournament, adding to what has already been a memorable baseball season. And Manitoba's Passion Play is set to share the story of Jesus once again. The popular presentation will be performing for the 26th year. Gerald Marion will perform the role of John the Baptist. He spoke about how he first became part of the production.
4: Lita Sanders, she's the director of the Passion Play. And so, this goes back like 2007, 2008 or something. And she's like, oh, you know, I'm looking for like someone to do a small role. He has like one line. And I'm like, oh, okay, sure.
5: Sounds
4: but like,
5: easy.
4: I don't act. Like, I'd like, sure, okay, whatever. And so then I did it. And then 7 years later, I continued doing it. So every year, like constantly.
2: Passion Play takes place at Oak Valley Theater in Larivière on the 3rd to the 5th. Then again, from the 10th to the 12th. These stories and more are on Pembina Valley Online and in the daily news, delivered to your inbox when you subscribe.
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2: Mainly cloudy skies tonight with a small chance of showers, the risk of a thunderstorm, and a low of 16. Saturday, a mix of sun and cloud, chance of showers in the afternoon, the risk of a thunderstorm, and a high of 26. Saturday night, cloudy periods, a low of 16. Sunny skies expected for Sunday with a high of 29. Then Monday, cloudy, chance of showers, a high of 25. Sunshine returning Tuesday, a high of 27. Know the weather shaping your day. Check the CDK Electric weather page on the Pembina Valley Online app.
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1: Mainly cloudy skies tonight with a small chance of showers, the risk of a thunderstorm, and a low of 16. Saturday, a mix of sun and cloud, chance of showers in the afternoon, the risk of a thunderstorm, and a high of 26. Saturday night, cloudy periods, a low of 16. Sunny skies expected for Sunday with a high of 29. Then Monday, cloudy, chance of showers, a high of 25. Sunshine returning Tuesday, a high of 27. Know the weather shaping your day. Check the CDK Electric weather page on the Pembina Valley Online app.
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0: 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Oh, and more great music. Maybe it's Emma, the 80-year-old in walking club.
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0: Sunday, cloudy, chance of showers, a high of 25. Sunshine returning Tuesday, a high of 27. Know the weather shaping your day. Check the CDK Electric weather page on the Pembina Valley online app.
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2: Get the news you need when you need it by downloading the Pembina Valley Online app. I'm Candace Dirksen, and here's what's making local news this hour. Altona police continue to investigate a vehicle theft in Plum Coulee and are working with their counterparts in Winnipeg after the incident was linked to another stolen vehicle. According to police, the theft happened last Friday while the victim was at a local business. Investigators say a white truck pulled into the parking lot and the driver got out, entered the victim's truck, and drove away. Police have since confirmed the white truck that the suspect arrived in had itself been reported stolen in Winnipeg. Authorities say they've ID'd potential suspects and the investigation remains ongoing. For many young baseball players, competing at Cooperstown is a dream. For Winkler's Desmond Zvier, it also meant making history. With more on the story, here's Alexander Peters.
3: Zvier recently represented Team Italy at Cooperstown Dreams Park in New York, where the club became the first European team ever to compete at the renowned youth baseball tournament. The event has welcomed hundreds of thousands of players over the past three decades, including many future major league stars. Zvier will have another chance to play in Cooperstown later this summer. I'm Alexander Peters.
2: Adult and Teen Challenge is opening its doors tomorrow for a community barbecue and music event aimed at connection and conversation around addiction recovery. Steve Japoyer says his own life is proof of the program's message of faith and surrender.
4: Like, I would stay up all night. Obviously, I was a meth head, and my neighbor would get up every morning, and he'd go to work at like 7 o'clock every day. And I always used to look up my little hole in my garage at this guy going to work, and it was like a dream of mine. Like, man, that would be cool if one day I could get up and go to work.
2: The event runs from 2 to 8 at 324 Cargill Road, featuring rotating live music, food in the early evening, and no cost to attend. 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
2: Mainly cloudy skies tonight with a small chance of showers, the risk of a thunderstorm, and a low of 16. Saturday, a mix of sun and cloud, chance of showers in the afternoon, the risk of a thunderstorm, and a high of 26. Saturday night, cloudy periods, a low of 16. Sunny skies expected for Sunday with a high of 29. Then Monday, cloudy, chance of showers, a high of 25. Sunshine returning Tuesday, a high of 27. Know the weather shaping your day. Check the CDK Electric weather page on the Pembina Valley Online app.
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0: 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Farmers are the backbone of our community. 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
4: Mainly cloudy skies tonight with a small chance of showers, the risk of a thunderstorm, and a low of 16. Saturday, a mix of sun and cloud, chance of showers in the afternoon, the risk of a thunderstorm, and a high of 26. Saturday night, cloudy periods, a low of 16. Sunny skies expected for Sunday with a high of 29. Then Monday, cloudy, chance of showers, a high of 25. Sunshine returning Tuesday, a high of 27. Know the weather shaping your day. Check the CDK Electric weather page on the Pembina Valley Online app.
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2: Mainly cloudy skies tonight with a small chance of showers, the risk of a thunderstorm, and a low of 16. Saturday, a mix of sun and cloud, chance of showers in the afternoon, the risk of a thunderstorm, and a high of 26. Saturday night, cloudy periods, a low of 16. Sunny skies expected for Sunday with a high of 29. Then Monday, cloudy, chance of showers, a high of 25. Sunshine returning Tuesday, a high of 27. Know the weather shaping your day. Check the CDK Electric weather page on the Pembina Valley online app.
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0: 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Hey, it's called News, not Olds. So come back 3, 4,

0: 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Farmers are the backbone of our community. 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
4: Mainly cloudy skies tonight with a small chance of showers, the risk of a thunderstorm, and a low of 16. Saturday, a mix of sun and cloud, chance of showers in the afternoon, the risk of a thunderstorm, and a high of 26. Saturday night, cloudy periods, a low of 16. Sunny skies expected for Sunday with a high of 29. Then Monday, cloudy, chance of showers, a high of 25. Sunshine returning Tuesday, a high of 27. Know the weather shaping your day. Check the CDK Electric weather page on the Pembina Valley online app.
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1: Mainly cloudy skies tonight with a small chance of showers, the risk of a thunderstorm, and a low of 16. Saturday, a mix of sun and cloud, chance of showers in the afternoon, the risk of a thunderstorm, and a high of 26. Saturday night, cloudy periods, a low of 16. Sunny skies expected for Sunday with a high of 29. Then Monday, cloudy, chance of showers, a high of 25. Sunshine returning Tuesday, a high of 27. Know the weather shaping your day. Check the CDK Electric weather page on the Pembina Valley Online app.
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3: Mainly cloudy skies tonight with a small chance of showers, the risk of a thunderstorm, and a low of 16. Saturday, a mix of sun and cloud, chance of showers in the afternoon, the risk of a thunderstorm, and a high of 26. Saturday night, cloudy periods, a low of 16. Sunny skies expected for Sunday with a high of 29. Then Monday, cloudy, chance of showers, a high of 25. Sunshine returning Tuesday, a high of 27. Know the weather shaping your day. Check the CDK Electric weather page on the Pembina Valley online app.
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3: Mainly cloudy skies tonight with a small chance of showers, the risk of a thunderstorm, and a low of 16. Saturday, a mix of sun and cloud, chance of showers in the afternoon, the risk of a thunderstorm, and a high of 26. Saturday night, cloudy periods, a low of 16. Sunny skies expected for Sunday with a high of 29. Then Monday, cloudy, chance of showers, a high of 25. Sunshine returning Tuesday, a high of 27. Know the weather shaping your day. Check the CDK Electric weather page on the Pembina Valley Online app.
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3: Mainly cloudy skies tonight with a small chance of showers, the risk of a thunderstorm, and a low of 16. Saturday, a mix of sun and cloud, chance of showers in the afternoon, the risk of a thunderstorm, and a high of 26. Saturday night, cloudy periods, a low of 16. Sunny skies expected for Sunday with a high of 29. Then Monday, cloudy, chance of showers, a high of 25. Sunshine returning Tuesday, a high of 27. Know the weather shaping your day. 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
3: Mainly cloudy skies tonight with a small chance of showers, the risk of a thunderstorm, and a low of 16. Saturday, a mix of sun and cloud, chance of showers in the afternoon, the risk of a thunderstorm, and a high of 26. Saturday night, cloudy periods, a low of 16. Sunny skies expected for Sunday with a high of 29. Then Monday, cloudy, chance of showers, a high of 25. Sunshine returning Tuesday, a high of 27. Know the weather shaping your day. Check the CDK Electric weather page on the Pembina Valley online app.
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we were cool with that. 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My-

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1: Mainly cloudy skies tonight with a small chance of showers, the risk of a thunderstorm, and a low of 16. Saturday, a mix of sun and cloud, chance of showers in the afternoon, the risk of a thunderstorm, and a high of 20.

0: 26. Saturday night, cloudy periods, a low of 16. Sunny skies expected for Sunday with a high of 29. Then Monday, cloudy, chance of showers, a high of 25. Sunshine returning Tuesday, a high of 27. Know the weather shaping your day. Check the CDK Electric weather page on the Pembina Valley online app.
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3: Mainly cloudy skies tonight with a small chance of showers, the risk of a thunderstorm, and a low of 16. Saturday, a mix of sun and cloud, chance of showers in the afternoon, the risk of a thunderstorm, and a high of 26. Saturday night, cloudy periods, a low of 16. Sunny skies expected for Sunday with a high of 29. Then Monday, cloudy, chance of showers, a high of 25. Sunshine returning Tuesday, a high of 27. Know the weather shaping your day. Check the CDK Electric weather page on the Pembina Valley online app.
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3: Mainly cloudy skies tonight with a small chance of showers, the risk of a thunderstorm, and a low of 16. Saturday, a mix of sun and cloud, chance of showers in the afternoon, the risk of a thunderstorm, and a high of 26. Saturday night, cloudy periods, a low of 16. Sunny skies expected for Sunday with a high of 29. Then Monday, cloudy, chance of showers, a high of 25. Sunshine returning Tuesday, a high of 27. Know the weather shaping your day. Check the CDK Electric weather page on the Pembina Valley online app.
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3: Mainly cloudy skies tonight with a small chance of showers, the risk of a thunderstorm, and a low of 16. Saturday, a mix of sun and cloud, chance of showers in the afternoon, the risk of a thunderstorm, and a high of 26. Saturday night, cloudy periods, a low of 16. Sunny skies expected for Sunday with a high of 29. Then Monday, cloudy, chance of showers, a high of 25. Sunshine returning Tuesday, a high of 27. Know the weather shaping your day. Check the CDK Electric weather page on the Pembina Valley Online app.
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3: Mainly cloudy skies tonight with a small chance of showers, the risk of a thunderstorm, and a low of 16. Saturday, a mix of sun and cloud, chance of showers in the afternoon, the risk of a thunderstorm, and a high of 26. Saturday night, cloudy periods, a low of 16. Sunny skies expected for Sunday with a high of 29. Then Monday, cloudy, chance of showers, a high of 25. Sunshine returning Tuesday, a high of 27. Know the weather shaping your day. Check the CDK Electric weather page on the Pembina Valley Online app.
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2: Mainly cloudy skies tonight with a small chance of showers, the risk of a thunderstorm, and a low of 16. Saturday, a mix of sun and cloud, chance of showers in the afternoon, the risk of a thunderstorm, and a high of 26. Saturday night, cloudy periods, a low of 16. Sunny skies expected for Sunday with a high of 29. Then Monday, cloudy, chance of showers, a high of 25. Sunshine returning Tuesday, a high of 27. Know the weather shaping your day. Check the CDK Electric weather page on the Pembina Valley Online app.
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0: Hola, amigos. ¿Comprendo español? 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
1: Mainly cloudy skies tonight with a small chance of showers, the risk of a thunderstorm, and a low of 16. Saturday, a mix of sun and cloud, chance of showers in the afternoon, the risk of a thunderstorm, and a high of 26. Saturday night, cloudy periods, a low of 16. Sunny skies expected for Sunday with a high of 29. Then Monday, cloudy, chance of showers, a high of 25. Sunshine returning Tuesday, a high of 27. Know the weather shaping your day. Check the CDK Electric weather page on the Pembina Valley online app.
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1: Mainly cloudy skies tonight with a small chance of showers, the risk of a thunderstorm, and a low of 16. Saturday, a mix of sun and cloud, chance of showers in the afternoon, the risk of a thunderstorm, and a high of 26. Saturday night, cloudy periods, a low of 16. Sunny skies expected for Sunday with a high of 29. Then Monday, cloudy, chance of showers, a high of 25. Sunshine returning Tuesday, a high of 27. Know the weather shaping your day. Check the CDK Electric weather page on the Pembina Valley Online app.
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1: Mainly cloudy skies tonight with a small chance of showers, the risk of a thunderstorm, and a low of 16. Saturday, a mix of sun and cloud, chance of showers in the afternoon, the risk of a thunderstorm, and a high of 26. Saturday night, cloudy periods, a low of 16. Sunny skies expected for Sunday with a high of 29. Then Monday, cloudy, chance of showers, a high of 25. Sunshine returning Tuesday, a high of 27. Know the weather shaping your day. Check the CDK Electric weather page on the Pembina Valley Online app.
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2: Mainly cloudy skies tonight with a small chance of showers, the risk of a thunderstorm, and a low of 16. Saturday, a mix of sun and cloud, chance of showers in the afternoon, the risk of a thunderstorm, and a high of 26. Saturday night, cloudy periods, a low of 16. Sunny skies expected for Sunday with a high of 29. Then Monday, cloudy, chance of showers, a high of 25. Sunshine returning Tuesday, a high of 27. Know the weather shaping your day. Check the CDK Electric weather page on the Pembina Valley online app.
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2: Fog patches lifting this morning. Mix of sun and cloud today. Scattered showers and thunderstorms this afternoon. High of 28 and the humidex 35. Today's UV index is 8 or very high. Partly cloudy tonight. Risk of a thunderstorm at a low of 16. Tomorrow, a mix of sun and cloud, chance of showers and thunderstorms, a high of 30 and the humidex 38. For Monday, a mix of sun and cloud, small chance of showers with a high of 27. And then for Tuesday, sunny and 26. Current weather conditions can be found anytime on the CDK Electric weather page on your Pembina Valley online app. I'm Judy Peters.
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2: Fog patches lifting this morning. Mix of sun and cloud today, scattered showers and thunderstorms this afternoon. High of 28 and the humidex 35. Today's UV index is 8 or very high. Partly cloudy tonight, risk of a thunderstorm at a low of 16. Tomorrow, a mix of sun and cloud, chance of showers and thunderstorms, a high of 30 and the humidex 38. For Monday, a mix of sun and cloud, small chance of showers with a high of 27. And then for Tuesday, sunny and 26. Current weather conditions can be found anytime on the CDK Electric weather page on your Pembina Valley online app. I'm Judy Peters.
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1: 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Steve Chaboye says the event is about creating a welcoming space where people can connect, ask questions, and learn more about recovery support in a low-pressure setting.
2: 2 to 8 is music, so every hour is going to be a different band, or those slots will all be filled. Some might be looking for one more. So if you're interested, give me a call. Yeah, food's going to be 4 to 6 or 4 till the food runs out.
1: The event runs from 2 to 8 p.m. at 324 Cargill Road, with live music throughout the afternoon and food served from 4 to 6 or until it runs out. Admission is free. Minnetonka's residents are facing another setback after heavy rain brought a second round of flooding to the community. Morden's Glenda Schwartz is deployed in Minnetonka's as chaplain with the Billy Graham Evangelistic Association of Canada. Working alongside Samaritan's Purse volunteers, she says the damage was obvious as soon as she arrived.
3: All I could see was people's

0: belongings sitting in their front yards and gyprock and paneling. I started to weep when we pulled in because these people have lost so much. The town has been very efficient at going around and picking stuff up, all the garbage from the streets. And so that was just from that day that I was seeing, and it was enormous.
1: Schwartz says the ground remains saturated and basements that had already been pumped out and cleaned are filling with water again. She adds some highways in the area have also washed out, leaving volunteers and residents closely watching road conditions day by day. Regional Connections Immigrant Services office has moved in Altona, but Executive Director Steve Reynolds says clients will not have to go far to find the organization's new home. The agency is now operating out of the former library space on the first floor of the Golden West building, just down the road from its former location. Reynolds says the move came as the lease ended at its previous location, and the new site offered a strong fit for the services Regional Connections provides.
2: We're really excited to move in Altona this week, just half a block down the street. So we're still downtown. And so people can come by and see us already through the main entrance at the building there and through the foyer. You'll find us where the library used to be. Fits everything we have or need to do. So we have a few classrooms there and childcare room and offices for settlement workers and employment services.
1: Reynolds says staff are still unpacking and getting signage in place, but the doors are already open at the downtown Altona office. It will also be the new home of the Service Canada office. News on the go, download our Pembina Valley online app.
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4: In the Border Baseball League, Altona shut out Clearwater 10-0. In the Manitoba Junior Baseball League, Pembina Valley defeated Altona 15-3. In American Association of Professional Baseball, the Winnipeg Goldeyes went into Chicago and beat up on the home side 8-2. While in Major League Baseball, the Toronto Blue Jays got a strong start on the mound from Dylan Cease, followed up by some big innings by Jeff Hoffman and Louis Varland as they combined to shut out the Seattle Mariners 2-0. I'm Dave Anthony.
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5: Fog patches lifting this morning. Mix of sun and cloud today. Scattered showers and thunderstorms this afternoon. High of 28 and the humidex 35. Today's UV index is 8 or very high. Partly cloudy tonight. Risk of a thunderstorm at a low of 16. Tomorrow, a mix of sun and cloud. Chance of showers and thunderstorms. A high of 30 and the humidex 38. For Monday, a mix of sun and cloud. Small chance of showers with a high of 27. And then for Tuesday, sunny and 26. Current weather conditions can be found anytime on the CDK Electric weather page on your Pembina Valley online app. I'm Judy Peters.
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14: Mix of sun and cloud today, scattered showers and thunderstorms this afternoon. High of 28 and the humidex 35. Today's UV index is 8 or very high. Partly cloudy tonight, risk of a thunderstorm at a low of 16. Tomorrow, a mix of sun and cloud, chance of showers and thunderstorms, a high of 30 and the humidex 38. For Monday, a mix of sun and cloud, small chance of showers with a high of 27. And then for Tuesday, sunny and 26. Current weather conditions can be found anytime on the CDK Electric weather page on your Pembina Valley online app. I'm Judy Peters.
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7: Mix of sun and cloud today, scattered showers and thunderstorms this afternoon. High of 28.

8 and the humidex 35. Today's UV index is 8 or very high. Partly cloudy tonight, risk of a thunderstorm at a low of 16. Tomorrow, a mix of sun and cloud, chance of showers and thunderstorms, a high of 30 and the humidex 38. For Monday, a mix of sun and cloud, small chance of showers with a high of 27. And then for Tuesday, sunny and 26. Current weather conditions can be found anytime on the CDK Electric weather page on your Pembina Valley online app. I'm Judy Peters. 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

0: right. It's not the laundry. 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It's the moment before you leave, when something doesn't feel ready. A crease that shouldn't be there. 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
2: 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As cleanup continues in Minnetonka's Chaplains are helping residents work through the emotional toll of the ongoing flooding. Morden's Glenda Schwartz is with the Billy Graham Evangelistic Association of Canada, says many homeowners are feeling depression and some angst right now.
3: We're actually praying quite a bit for family members that they're worried about. Many are not able to get to their jobs, and the highway is out between Minnetonka and Swan River. And it means going an extra long detour just to get to work, if they're even able to get out, and then dealing with the loss of artifacts in their homes. Many of them, they're dealing with insurance companies. And so we're praying with a lot of things.
2: Schwartz says chaplains are visiting homes where Samaritan Purse teams are working, offering a listening ear and prayer when residents are open to it. A longtime friend is sharing an emotional farewell to former Morden councillor Alec Fedorchuk. Also a former city councillor who served alongside Fedorchuk, Maurice Butler says their friendship went beyond politics and public life. He will be paying tribute to his friend today at the Celebration of Life taking place in Morden.
4: Wish him and bless him and say, rest in peace, Alec. You deserved it, you earned it, and you've got it. Goodbye, my friend. My very best friend. Goodbye, God bless.
2: 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Steve Chiboye says his own life is proof of the program's message of faith and surrender.
5: Like, I would stay up all night. Obviously, I was a meth head, and my neighbor would get up every morning. And he'd go to work at like 7 o'clock every day. And I always used to look out my little hole in my garage at this guy going to work. And it was like a dream of mine. Like, man, that would be cool if one day I could get up and go to work.
2: The event runs 2 to 8 p.m. at 324 Cargill Road, featuring rotating live music, food in early evening, and no cost to attend. 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
6: In the Border Baseball League, Altona shut out Clearwater 10-0. In the Manitoba Junior Baseball League, Pembina Valley defeated Altona 15-3. In American Association of Professional Baseball, the Winnipeg Goldeyes went into Chicago and beat up on the home side 8-2. While in Major League Baseball, the Toronto Blue Jays got a strong start on the mound from Dylan Cease, followed up by some big innings by Jeff Hoffman and Louis Varland as they combined to shut out the Seattle Mariners 2-0. I'm Dave Anthony.
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7: Fog patches lifting this morning. Mix of sun and cloud today. Scattered showers and thunderstorms this afternoon. High of 28 and the humidex 35. Today's UV index is 8 or very high. Partly cloudy tonight. Risk of a thunderstorm at a low of 16. Tomorrow, a mix of sun and cloud. Chance of showers and thunderstorms. A high of 30 and the humidex 38. For Monday, a mix of sun and cloud. Small chance of showers with a high of 27. And then for Tuesday, sunny and 26. Current weather conditions can be found anytime on the CDK Electric weather page on your

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6: Now, your Pembina Valley online weather.
7: Mix of sun and cloud today, scattered showers and thunderstorms this afternoon. High of 28 and the humidex 35. Today's UV index is 8 or very high. Partly cloudy tonight, risk of a thunderstorm at a low of 16. Tomorrow, a mix of sun and cloud, chance of showers and thunderstorms, a high of 30 and the humidex 38. For Monday, a mix of sun and cloud, small chance of showers with a high of 27. And then for Tuesday, sunny and 26. Current weather conditions can be found anytime on the CDK Electric weather page on your Pembina Valley online app. I'm Judy Peters.
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9: Now, your Pembina Valley online weather.
10: Mix of sun and cloud today, scattered showers and thunderstorms this afternoon. High of 28 and the humidex 35. Today's UV index is 8 or very high. Partly cloudy tonight, risk of a thunderstorm at a low of 16. Tomorrow, a mix of sun and cloud, chance of showers and thunderstorms, a high of 30 and the humidex 38. For Monday, a mix of sun and cloud, small chance of showers with a high of 27. And then for Tuesday, sunny and 26. Current weather conditions can be found anytime on the CDK Electric weather page on your Pembina Valley online app. I'm Judy Peters.
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0: throughout the afternoon.
1: Anytime, like, of course, come to the barbecue, bring someone. Anytime you need to chat, come by our office. 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If not, it should be, but
2: yep,
1: always available. Go to the thrift store, get my number. I'd love to just sit down and have a coffee.
0: Altona police are investigating after a counterfeit $20 bill was discovered late last month. On June 24th, officers received a report from a local financial institution regarding a suspected counterfeit $20 bill. Police seized the bill and confirmed it was fake. Investigators say the counterfeit currency appears to be similar to fake bills recently reported by the Morden Police Service. The investigation remains ongoing. Access local news anytime and anywhere. 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

0: sports. In the Border Baseball League, Altona shut out Clearwater 10-0. In the Manitoba Junior Baseball League, Pembina Valley defeated Altona 15-3. In American Association of Professional Baseball, the Winnipeg Goldeyes went into Chicago and beat up on the home side 8-2. While in Major League Baseball, the Toronto Blue Jays got a strong start on the mound from Dylan Cease, followed up by some big innings by Jeff Hoffman and Louis Varland as they combined to shut out the Seattle Mariners 2-0. I'm Dave Anthony.
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2: Mix of sun and cloud today, scattered showers and thunderstorms this afternoon. High of 28 and the humidex 35. Today's UV index is 8 or very high. Partly cloudy tonight, risk of a thunderstorm at a low of 16. Tomorrow, a mix of sun and cloud, chance of showers and thunderstorms, a high of 30 and the humidex 38. For Monday, a mix of sun and cloud, small chance of showers with a high of 27. And then for Tuesday, sunny and 26. Current weather conditions can be found anytime on the CDK Electric weather page on your Pembina Valley online app. I'm Judy Peters.
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2: Mix of sun and cloud today, scattered showers and thunderstorms this afternoon, high of 28 and the humidex 35. Today's UV index is 8 or very high. Partly cloudy tonight, risk of a thunderstorm at a low of 16. Tomorrow, a mix of sun and cloud, chance of showers and thunderstorms, a high of 30 and the humidex 38. For Monday, a mix of sun and cloud, small chance of showers with a high of 27. And then for Tuesday, sunny and 26. Current weather conditions can be found anytime on the CDK Electric weather page on your Pembina Valley online app. I'm Judy Peters.
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11: Mix of sun and cloud today, scattered showers and thunderstorms this afternoon, high of 28 and the humidex 35. Today's UV index is 8 or very high. Partly cloudy tonight, risk of a thunderstorm at a low of 16. Tomorrow, a mix of sun and cloud, chance of showers and thunderstorms, a high of 30 and the humidex

0: 38. For Monday, a mix of sun and clouds, small chance of showers with a high of 27. And then for Tuesday, sunny and 26. Current weather conditions can be found anytime on the CDK Electric weather page on your Pembina Valley online app. I'm Judy Peters.
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0: Randy Houser, running out of moonlight. Good morning. Happy Saturday. I'm Carly Coop, and this summer, two of Canada's most iconic comfort foods joining forces, Beaver Tails and Kraft Dinner, launching an item called the Beaver Dog. It is an all-beef hot dog wrapped in beaver tail pastry, topped with creamy Kraft Dinner, and finished with ketchup. How are we feeling about this? I don't know. Two Canadian classics that we've grown up loving now merging together to bring comfort food into something completely new. I don't know. Does that sound like comfort food to you? A all-beef hot dog wrapped in beaver tail topped with ketchup and KD? I'm thinking that does not sound very comforting at all.
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2: 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Steve Shaboye says the event is about creating a welcoming space where people can connect, ask questions, and learn more about recovery support in a low-pressure setting.
3: 2 to 8 is music, so every hour is going to be a different band, or those slots will all be filled. Some might be looking for one more. So if you're interested, give me a call. Yeah, food's going to be 4 to 6 or 4 till the food runs out.
2: The event runs from 2 to 8 p.m. at 324 Cargill Road, with live music throughout the afternoon and food served from 4 to 6 or until it runs out. Admission is free. Minnetonka's residents are facing another setback after heavy rain brought a second round of flooding to the community. Morden's Glenda Schwartz is deployed in Minnetonka's as chaplain with the Billy Graham Evangelistic Association of Canada. Working alongside Samaritan's Purse volunteers, she says the damage was obvious as soon as she arrived.
4: All I could see was people's belongings sitting in their front yards, and gyprock and paneling. I started to weep when we pulled in, because these people have lost so much. The town has been very efficient at going around and picking stuff up, all the garbage from the streets. And so that was just from that day that I was seeing, and it was enormous.
2: Schwartz says the ground remains saturated and basements that had already been pumped out and cleaned are filling with water again. She adds some highways in the area have also washed out, leaving volunteers and residents closely watching road conditions day by day. Regional Connections Immigrant Services Office has moved in Altona, but Executive Director Steve Reynolds says clients will not have to go far to find the organization's new home. The agency is now operating out of the former library space on the first floor of the Golden West building, just down the road from its former location. Reynolds says the move came as the lease ended at its previous location, and the new site offered a strong fit for the services Regional Connections provides.
5: We're really excited to move in Altona this week, just half a block down the street. So we're still downtown. And so people can come by and see us already through the main entrance at the building there and through the foyer. You'll find us where the library used to be. Fits everything we have or need to do. So we have a few classrooms there and childcare room and offices for settlement workers and employment services.
2: Reynolds says staff are still unpacking and getting signage in place, but the doors are already open at the downtown Altona office. It will also be the new home of the Service Canada office. 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
6: In the Border Baseball League, Altona shut out Clearwater 10-0. In the Manitoba Junior Baseball League, Pembina Valley defeated Altona 15-3. In American Association of Professional Baseball, the Winnipeg Goldeyes went into Chicago and beat up on the home side 8-2. While in Major League Baseball, the Toronto Blue Jays got a strong start on the mound from Dylan Cease, followed up by some big innings by Jeff Hoffman and Louis Varland as they combined to shut out the Seattle Mariners 2-0. I'm Dave Anthony.
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7: Mix of sun and cloud today, scattered showers and thunderstorms this afternoon, high of 28 and the humidex 35. Today's UV index is 8 or very high. Partly cloudy tonight, risk of a thunderstorm at a low of 16. Tomorrow, a mix of sun and cloud, chance of showers and thunderstorms, a high of 30 and the humidex 38. For Monday, a mix of sun and cloud, small chance of showers with a high of 27. And then for Tuesday, sunny and 26. Current weather conditions can be found anytime on the CDK Electric weather page on your Pembina Valley online app. I'm Judy Peters.
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Good morning. I'm Carly Coop. That was Cody Johnson and the fall. Happy Saturday, July the 4th. What's being celebrated today? It's the 4th of July. So our friends to the south celebrating Independence Day. We can be celebrating International Cherry Pit Spitting Day if you want to do something different. Yeah, it's your excuse to go spit cherry pits. I don't know. It's also Barbecue Spare Rib Days and Caesar Salad Day. Lots of food options going on. Go spit some cherries and then eat some Caesar salad. Sounded like a plan. Here's Florida Georgia Line. Get your shine on.

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7: Mix of sun and cloud today. Scattered showers and thunderstorms this afternoon. High of 28 and the humidex 35. Today's UV index is 8 or very high. Partly cloudy tonight, risk of a thunderstorm at a low of 16. Tomorrow, a mix of sun and cloud, chance of showers and thunderstorms, a high of 30 and the humidex 38. For Monday, a mix of sun and cloud, small chance of showers with a high of 27. And then for Tuesday, sunny and 26. Current weather conditions can be found anytime on the CDK Electric Weather page on your Pembina Valley online app. I'm Judy Peters.
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Kate Eagleson and Do It Anyway. Good morning. Happy Saturday. I'm Carly Coop. Lucky us, we had a short work week this last week. Although it was a little confusing with Canada Day landing on a Wednesday, I feel like we maybe got cheated just a little bit. Who cares? It's the weekend now. Here's Thomas Rhett and Jordan Davis saying a bad life.

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7: Mix of sun and cloud today, scattered showers and thunderstorms this afternoon, high of 28 and the humidex 35. Today's UV index is 8 or very high. Partly cloudy tonight, risk of a thunderstorm at a low of 16. Tomorrow, a mix of sun and cloud, chance of showers and thunderstorms, a high of 30 and the humidex 38. For Monday, a mix of sun and cloud, small chance of showers with a high of 27. And then for Tuesday, sunny and 26. Current weather conditions can be found anytime on the CDK Electric weather page on your Pembina Valley online app. I'm Judy Peters.
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0: love to.
1: Josh Ross, Scared of Getting Sober. Good morning. I'm Carly Coop, and we are now officially into summer. I'm of the belief after Canada Day weekend, boom, now it is officially summer. And a new survey asked people what their ideal summer looked like. On average, people hope to get in the water 11 times every summer, and then they want 7 days on the water, like boating, tubing, kayaking. So that's quite a few days at the lake, or in the pool, I guess. They also want 8 sunrises, 5 new

0: experiences, and they want 14 days with their loved ones. Only 2 weeks of the summer do the average people want time with their loved ones. What is that saying to you?
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2: 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As cleanup continues in Minnetonka's chaplains are helping residents work through the emotional toll of the ongoing flooding. Morden's Glenda Schwartz is with the Billy Graham Evangelistic Association of Canada, says many homeowners are feeling depression and some angst right now.
3: We're actually praying quite a bit for family members that they're worried about. Many are not able to get to their jobs, and the highway is out between Minnetonka and Swan River. And it means going an extra long detour just to get to work, if they're even able to get out, and then dealing with the loss of artifacts in their homes. Many of them, they're dealing with insurance companies. And so we're praying with a lot of things.
2: Short says chaplains are visiting homes where Samaritan Purse teams are working, offering a listening ear and prayer when residents are open to it. A longtime friend is sharing an emotional farewell to former Morden councillor Alec Fedorchuk. Also a former city councillor who served alongside Fedorchuk, Maurice Butler says their friendship went beyond politics and public life. He will be paying tribute to his friend today at the celebration of life taking place in Morden.
4: Yes. Wish him and bless him and say, rest in peace, Alec. You deserved it, you earned it, and you've got it. Goodbye, my friend. My very best friend. Goodbye, God bless.
2: 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Steve Chiboye says his own life is proof of the program's message of faith and surrender.
5: Like, I would stay up all night. Obviously, I was a meth head, and my neighbor would get up every morning. And he'd go to work at like 7 o'clock every day. And I always used to look up my little hole in my garage at this guy going to work. And it was like a dream of mine. Like, man, that would be cool if one day I could get up and go to work.
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6: In the Border Baseball League, Altona shut out Clearwater 10-0. In the Manitoba Junior Baseball League, Pembina Valley defeated Altona 15-3. In American Association of Professional Baseball, the Winnipeg Goldeyes went into Chicago and beat up on the home side 8-2. While in Major League Baseball, the Toronto Blue Jays got a strong start on the mound from Dylan Cease, followed up by some big innings by Jeff Hoffman and Louis Varland as they combined to shut out the Seattle Mariners 2-0. I'm Dave Anthony.
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7: Mix of sun and cloud today, scattered showers and thunderstorms this afternoon, high of 28 and the humidex 35. Today's UV index is 8 or very high. Partly cloudy tonight, risk of a thunderstorm at a low of 16. Tomorrow, a mix of sun and cloud, chance of showers and thunderstorms, a high of 30 and the humidex 38. For Monday, a mix of sun and cloud, small chance of showers with a high of 27. And then for Tuesday, sunny and 26. Current weather conditions can be found anytime on the CDK Electric weather page on your Pembina Valley online app. I'm Judy Peters.
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day, Potts Farm was a place to go. 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Y'all ain't listening to more dope.

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1: Now, your Pembina Valley Online weather.
10: Mix of sun and cloud today, scattered showers and thunderstorms this afternoon. High of 28 and the humidex 35. Today's UV index is 8 or very high. Partly cloudy tonight, risk of a thunderstorm at a low of 16. Tomorrow, a mix of sun and cloud, chance of showers and thunderstorms, a high of 30 and the humidex 38. For Monday, a mix of sun and cloud, small chance of showers with a high of 27. And then for Tuesday, sunny and 26. Current weather conditions can be found anytime on the CDK Electric weather page on your Pembina Valley online app. I'm Judy Peters.
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She hits her knees and bows her head.

Rolling through our Saturday morning with Tim Hicks and Talk to Time. Good morning. I'm Carly Coop, and this next song from Tenille Townes, I'm loving it. It's her latest. It's called Sunshine's Free. Speaking of sunshine, we'll get you some weather details coming up.

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9: Mix of sun and cloud today, scattered showers and thunderstorms this afternoon, high of 28 and the humidex 35. Today's UV index is 8 or very high. Partly cloudy tonight, risk of a thunderstorm at a low of 16. Tomorrow, a mix of sun and cloud, chance of showers and thunderstorms, a high of 30 and the humidex 38. For Monday, a mix of sun and cloud, small chance of showers with a high of 27. And then for Tuesday, sunny and 26. Current weather conditions can be found anytime on the CDK Electric weather page on your Pembina Valley online app. I'm Judy Peters.
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1: Good morning. I'm Carly Coop. That was Della Smith. Some things never change. A new survey has discovered that 79% of people snack their way through the day instead of eating meals. 53% of people say they've eaten an entire bag of chips in one sitting. Are we supposed to judge people on that? Because I don't think we should. 39% of people have gone an entire day without eating a proper meal, just snacking. They snack on average 4 times a day. Now, this survey proves snacking isn't just something we do. It's kind of like a lifestyle. Somewhere along the way, we stopped asking what's for dinner and instead, what can I eat while I'm deciding what's for dinner?
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2: I'm Parker Schmidt with your local news, streaming now through the Pembina Valley Online app. As cleanup continues and Minnesota's chaplains are helping residents through the emotional toll of the ongoing flooding, Morden's Glenda Schwartz is with the Billy Graham Evangelistic Association of Canada, says many homeowners are feeling depression and some angst right now.
3: We're actually praying quite a bit for family members that they're worried about. Many are not able to get to their jobs, and the highway is out between Minnetonas and Swan River. And so it means going an extra long detour just to get to work, if they're even able to get out, and then dealing with the loss of artifacts in their homes. Many of them, they're dealing with insurance companies. And so we're praying with a lot of things.
2: She says support is also being offered to volunteers doing the difficult work of cleaning out flooded basements. Morden is remembering longtime counselor Alec Fedorchuk. Mayor Nancy Penner says he made a lasting impact on the community.
4: You know, his commitment to public service was second to none. He took the role seriously. He was always prepared. He focused very much on community needs. He always looked out for the

0: benefit of his residence.
1: She added he constantly put Morden first in everything he did.
0: He was always thinking of the community first, and that was something I always took away, his passion for Morden.
1: Fedorchuk served 3 terms on council and was active in community life. 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Candace Dirksen has more on the story.
2: On June 24th, officers received a report from a local financial institution regarding a suspected counterfeit $20 bill. Police seized the bill and confirmed it was fake. Investigators say the counterfeit currency appears to be similar to fake bills recently reported by the Morden Police Service. The investigation remains ongoing. For Pembina Valley Online, I'm Candace Dirksen.
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3: Pembina Valley Online Sports. In the Border Baseball League, Altona shut out Clearwater 10-0. In the Manitoba Junior Baseball League, Pembina Valley defeated Altona 15-3. In American Association of Professional Baseball, the Winnipeg Gold Eyes went into Chicago and beat up on the home side 8-2. While in Major League Baseball, the Toronto Blue Jays got a strong start on the mound from Dylan Cease, followed up by some big innings by Jeff Hoffman and Louis Varland as they combined to shut out the Seattle Mariners 2-0. I'm Dave Anthony.
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5: Mix of sun and cloud today, scattered showers and thunderstorms this afternoon, high of 28 and the humidex 35. Today's UV index is 8 or very high. Partly cloudy tonight, risk of a thunderstorm at a low of 16. Tomorrow, a mix of sun and cloud, chance of showers and thunderstorms, a high of 30 and the humidex 38. Current weather conditions can be found anytime on the CDK Electric weather page on your Pembina Valley online app. I'm Judy Peters.
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0: Good afternoon. I'm Carly Coop, and we are officially into ice cream eating season. I think ice cream eating season is year-round, but some people are like, no, it's only summer. So there are some benefits to eating ice cream in addition to just it tastes good. Eating ice cream actually stimulates your brain and makes you smarter. According to a study, it was proven that people who had ice cream first thing in the morning, more alert than people who didn't. What are we learning from this study? We are learning ice cream for breakfast is a good idea. Makes you smarter. Oh yeah, I'm going to stock up this weekend. Ice cream for breakfast. Here's Garth Brooks, Papa Love Mama.
1: Papa drove a truck nearly all his life. You know it drove Mama crazy being a trucker's wife.

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10: Mix of sun and cloud today, scattered showers and thunderstorms this afternoon, high of 28 and the humidex 35. Today's UV index is 8 or very high. Partly cloudy tonight, risk of a thunderstorm at a low of 16. Tomorrow, a mix of sun and cloud, chance of showers and thunderstorms, a high of 30 and the humidex 38. Current weather conditions can be found anytime on the CDK Electric weather page on your Pembina Valley online app. I'm Judy Peters.
0: Those three little dots make our day. 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

Good afternoon. I'm Carly Coop, and I am very happy right now. We are learning about the benefits to eating ice cream. A few minutes ago, we learned it makes you smarter because it stimulates your brain. It also makes you happier. Eating ice cream can cheer you up. 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Ice cream for the win. Here's High Valley, Fool's.

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0: Now, your Pembina Valley online weather.
10: Mix of sun and cloud today, scattered showers and thunderstorms this afternoon. High of 28 and the humidex 35. Today's UV index is 8 or very high. Partly cloudy tonight, risk of a thunderstorm at a low of 16. Tomorrow, a mix of sun and cloud, chance of showers and thunderstorms, a high of 30 and the humidex 38. Current weather conditions can be found anytime on the CDK Electric weather page on your Pembina Valley online app.

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1: That was Owen Rigling with Old Dirt Roads. Good afternoon. I'm Carly Coop, and we've been learning about the benefits to eating ice cream. We learned it makes you smarter. It also makes you happier. But eating ice cream also helps you lose weight. Not what you were thinking, was it? But this is due to the fact that our bodies tend to lose more calories when we eat something cold. Isn't that good news? More ice cream for everybody. Now, according to experts, you have to eat ice cream in moderation. That's going to help you sail through your weight loss. But it doesn't say exactly how much is moderation. So I'll leave you to figure that one out for yourself. 2 gallons of ice cream might be a bit much, but boy, are you going to feel happy.
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1: 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Regional Connections Immigrant Services is settling into its new location in Altona. Executive Director Steve Reynolds says the office in the former library space on the first floor of the Golden West building brings several practical improvements, including better privacy for appointments, classrooms, and settlement services.
2: One of the most exciting things is, I don't know if this is exciting to other people, it's just a nice, professional, clean, suitable space for everything that we do, which can be as simple as there's better sound insulation between offices and classrooms. So, you know, when people are in an appointment or receiving services, confidentiality and privacy, whether you're looking for a job and working on a resume or getting settlement support, is really great there.
1: Reynolds says the new location also offers an improved outdoor area for childcare with green space nearby so children can spend time outside on grass and under trees. Altona police are investigating after a counterfeit $20 bill was discovered late last month. Candace Dirksen has more on the story.
3: On June 24th, officers received a report from a local financial institution regarding a suspected counterfeit $20 bill. Police seized the bill and confirmed it was fake. Investigators say the counterfeit currency appears to be similar to fake bills recently reported by the Morton Police Service. The investigation remains ongoing. For Pembina Valley Online, I'm Candace Dirksen.
1: Formerly known as the Danny Berg Show and Shine, the Reimagining Cars for Congo Show and Shine rolls into Morton Park this Sunday. Co-organizer Josiah Workentine described the fundraising goal.
4: We send it off to missions in Congo, so it goes to various places out there. I think it's gone to the Danny Berg Hub, which they have their own school for auto mechanics and a bunch of stuff down there.
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5: It could be a historic day for Canadian soccer as they will take on Morocco in the round of 16 at the 2026 FIFA World Cup. In the Manitoba Junior Baseball League, Pembina Valley's got a pair of games against St. Boniface at 1 o'clock and then 4 o'clock. In American Association of Professional Baseball, the Winnipeg Gold Eyes remain in Chicago. And in Major League Baseball, the Toronto Blue Jays are taking on the Seattle Mariners. I'm Dave Anthony.
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6: Mix of sun and cloud today, scattered showers and thunderstorms this afternoon, high of 28 and the humidex 35. Today's UV index is 8 or very high. Partly cloudy tonight, risk of a thunderstorm at a low of 16. Tomorrow, a mix of sun and cloud, chance of showers and thunderstorms, a high of 30 and the humidex 38. Current weather conditions can be found anytime on the CDK Electric weather page on your Pembina Valley Online app. I'm Judy Peters.
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George Burge and Luke Bryan, Ride, Ride, Ride. Good morning. I'm Carly Coop, and this next artist performed his last concert last week, and man, was it a show. I didn't get to see it in person. Very disappointing, but boy, the video footage out about this show looked like a good one. Here's Alan Jackson, Mercury Blues.

0: 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Hey, it's called news, not olds. 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
6: Mix of sun and cloud today, scattered showers and thunderstorms this afternoon, high of 28 and the humidex 35. Today's UV index is 8 or very high. Partly cloudy tonight, risk of a thunderstorm at a low of 16. Tomorrow, a mix of sun and cloud, chance of showers and thunderstorms, a high of 30 and the humidex 38. Current weather conditions can be found anytime on the CDK Electric weather page on your Pembina Valley online app. I'm Judy Peters.
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And I ain't trying to rush and mess this up. 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

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I'm Carly Coop, and it's this time of year where it gets really difficult to do any kind of work inside the house. 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Ignore it. Here's Post Malone and Morgan Wallen. I had some help.

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0: Mix of sun and cloud today, scattered showers and thunderstorms this afternoon, high of 28 and the humidex 35. Today's UV index is 8 or very high. Partly cloudy tonight, risk of a thunderstorm at a low of 16. Tomorrow, a mix of sun and cloud, chance of showers and thunderstorms, a high of 30 and the humidex 38. Current weather conditions can be found anytime on the CDK Electric weather page on your Pembina Valley online app. I'm Judy Peters.
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0: Good afternoon. I'm Carly Coop. We've been talking earlier today about the benefits to eating ice cream. It makes you smarter, makes you happier, and it actually helps you lose weight because eating cold things apparently helps you lose weight. I am all for the benefits, but are there any bad side effects to eating ice cream? It is important to know there are some drawbacks. If you consume ice cream on a regular basis, you may become addicted to it. When you become addicted, you may not know when to stop, and it will lead to overeating. I don't know if I see that as a bad side effect. Addicted to ice cream. Think about that.
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0: American Country Countdown. Happy 4th, America. It's Ryan Fox, decked out in red, white, and blue from the ACC O'Reilly Auto Parts Studio. And this in every hour, your favorite country stars are celebrating with us. Carrie Underwood reveals her favorite 4th memory. Thomas Rhett tells us how he'll be spending his weekend. And Billy Currington shares how he spent the holiday as a kid. And that's all just in the first hour. So what do you say we light them up and count them down? Kicking off this weekend with an ACC debut and Blake Shelton. It's Let Him In Anyway. American Country Countdown.
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0: Let Him In Anyway, an ACC debut from Blake Shelton. Number 30 on American Country Countdown. It's Ryan. And what are you drinking this weekend? Well, according to YouGov, it's primarily light domestic lagers and hard seltzers doing the bulk of what's filling up the coolers. And with Independence Day in the U.S., many are going with red, white, and blue themed drinks of the alcoholic and non-alcoholic varieties. While we serve up Graylin James, he's hydrating with water at a wedding. American Country Countdown.
1: Number 29.

Curtis III of 5 straight ACC debuts. So we got kicking off the show this weekend. Painted You Pretty. It's Hudson Westbrook, number 28 on American Country Countdown. I'm Ryan Fox on your 4th of July weekend. And what's Carrie Underwood's favorite 4th of July memory? Don't go anywhere. She's going to tell us after her former ACC number one from March of 2008, All American Girl, American Country Countdown. Since the

0: Carrie Underwood flying the red, white, and blue this 4th of July weekend. It's All American Girl on American Country Countdown. It's Ryan Fox. And what's Carrie's favorite Independence Day memory?
1: I think my favorite 4th of July memory would be going to the fireworks stand and picking out which fireworks I wanted to do. I must have been like 7 or 8. And then I came home and I made like a list of what order I was going to do them in, because I wanted to put on a show for mom and dad. And of course, I couldn't wait until it was dark outside. So I made my mom and dad get the lawn chairs and come out to the backyard and watch some not very dramatic fireworks.

0: at like 6 o'clock in the evening. But I was so proud of myself and I was so proud of the show that I put on. So I feel like that was a little training for what I do now, you know, putting on shows, figuring out how it's all going to work out.
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10: Mix of sun and cloud today, scattered showers and thunderstorms this afternoon. High of 28 and the humidex 35. Today's UV index is 8 or very high. Partly cloudy tonight, risk of a thunderstorm at a low of 16. Tomorrow, a mix of sun and cloud, chance of showers and thunderstorms, a high of 30 and the humidex 38. Current weather conditions can be found anytime on the CDK Electric weather page on your Pembina Valley online app. I'm Judy Peters. 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

0: Jelly Roll with an ACC world premiere. That is called Hands Up on American Country Countdown, number 27. It's Ryan. And now we go back to back with world premieres this weekend. And this one comes courtesy of Cole Swindell. Checking in at number 26, this is Girl Dad.
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Gail Swindell, born in August of last year. Cole Swindell, it's Girl Dad, an ACC world premiere coming at number 26 this weekend on American Country Countdown. And Ryan Fox with the 250th birthday of the United States of America this weekend. And up next, Thomas Rhett takes us inside his plans for the holiday. What do they involve? He will tell us. If he cracks open a cold one with John Party, it's Beer Can't Fix and ACC Extra. You're all alone.

0: ACC number one from May of 2020. Beer Camp Bix, Thomas Rhett, and John Party on American Country Countdown. You got Ryan Fox with all the hits and the stars, coast to coast and around the world. 4th of July weekend. And with a big weekend like this, how is Thomas and his wife Lauren celebrating?
1: My girls love to put red, white, and blue face paint on. Lauren usually puts them in like a American flag ballerina outfit. And they love watching fireworks. They love grilling hot dogs and making s'mores. And we usually do it out at our farm with like 150 people. But we do love to hang at 4th of July and love getting to just celebrate that good American tradition.
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7: Mix of sun and cloud today, scattered showers and thunderstorms this afternoon. High of 28 and the humidex 35. Today's UV index is 8 or very high. Partly cloudy tonight, risk of a thunderstorm at a low of 16. Tomorrow, a mix of sun and cloud, chance of showers and thunderstorms, a high of 30 and the humidex 38. Current weather conditions can be found anytime on the CDK Electric weather page on your Pembina Valley online app. I'm Judy Peters.
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8: Back to the country. 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

drunk. Dustin Lynch moving up four notches to number 25 on American Country Countdown. That's Easy to Love here with Ryan Fox. And folks celebrating in lots of different ways all across America for America's 250th birthday this weekend, including one Billy Currington. But how did he celebrate growing up? He tells us here in 6 minutes. But first, moving up four spots this weekend, Lainey Wilson and John Mayer. Phone Keys Wallet. AC.

0: landed at number one here at American Country Countdown in August of 2009. Billy Currington. People Are Crazy on American Country Countdown. You got Ryan Fox with all the biggest hits from the biggest stars, including our good buddy Billy. And no surprise here, one of Billy's favorite memories of the holiday growing up involved him being barefoot.
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0: former ACC number one, now an ACC extra from Luke Combs, Sleepless in a Hotel Room on American Country Countdown. Ryan Fox here, 4th of July weekend, and sometimes we need a little perspective when it comes to all we've attained. And Gary J and Joe Don, Rascal Flatts, are going to do just that with us here in 6 minutes. After Riley Green moves up 7 notches this weekend with Think Is You Drunk, American Country Countdown.
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0: Rascal Flatts in their summer anthem from 2009, Summer Nights, on American Country Countdown. It's Ryan and Gary J and Joe Don will be taking some time here on this holiday to celebrate all things America, which for them includes fun and a little reflection, too.
1: We do it out at the farm and family and
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3: From the ACC O'Reilly Auto Parts Studio to your radio or listening device, this is American Country Countdown. Ryan Fox hosting the backyard party, splitting time between the microphone and the grill. Hope I don't burn the burgers. On the way, we celebrate Independence Day weekend with Darius Rucker, Dierks Bentley, and Sam Hunt. All are stopping by. But first, back to the countdown and up three spots this weekend. It's John Party. Boots off. American Country Countdown.
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1: John Party, Boots Off, 22 on American Country Countdown. Ryan here, and not sure if you're celebrating with your boots on or off this weekend, but you may want to make sure you have them on if you're handling fireworks. Americans this weekend will spend an estimated $2.5 billion on fireworks. So make sure you keep all your toes. Speaking of fireworks, this song has made quite a few of them this year. In fact, it's spending its 11th week at the top of the Billboard All-Genre Hot 100 chart. That's the most weeks by any woman with a country hit. Congrats, Ella Langley. Choosing Texas, an ACC Extra. Just

Say so. Dan and Shay moving up five spots to number 21 on American Country Countdown. At Say So. Ryan Fox with all the hits and the stars. Independence Day weekend in America. And what's Darius Rucker planning to do here this weekend to celebrate? He opens up after he sings his former ACC number one, Beers and Sunshine, American Country Countdown. Well, I ain't

0: topped our chart with that one back in February of 2021. Darius Rucker, Beers and Sunshine on American Country Countdown. It's Ryan Fox. And how does a good guy like Darius Rucker plan to celebrate this 4th of July weekend?
1: 4th of July to me is a day to celebrate freedom. We get to travel all over the world and see a lot of stuff. And I've been to countries that aren't like ours. That's when you really appreciate the fact that you can do whatever you want. As long as you're willing to deal with the consequences, you can do whatever you want. You know, appreciate those soldiers that died for us to be sitting here and doing this. And we live in the greatest country in the world.
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4: Mix of sun and cloud today, scattered showers and thunderstorms this afternoon. High of 28 and the humidex 35. Today's UV index is 8 or very high. Partly cloudy tonight, risk of a thunderstorm at a low of 16. Tomorrow, a mix of sun and cloud, chance of showers and thunderstorms, a high of 30 and the humidex 38. Current weather conditions can be found anytime on the CDK Electric weather page on your Pembina Valley online app. I'm Judy Peters. American Country.
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0: Zach John King at number 20 on American Country Countdown. Let's get to drinking. It's Ryan Fox. And what do you got going on this weekend? We'd love to know. 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And Lauren Elena and Chase Matthew are taking off like a rocket here this 4th of July weekend, zooming up 8 whole spots to become our ACC Heat Seeker, our biggest mover of the week. It's all my exes. American Country Countdown.
1: Number 19. Another.

strong week from Lauren Elena and Chase Matthew. All My Exes, number 19 on American Country Countdown. It's Ryan Fox, already to the halfway point here in the show this weekend. And we still have lots more to go, including hopping on a road trip with this guy. We'll do it next after he sings Small Town USA. Justin Moore at ACC Extra. A lot.

0: smallest towns to the biggest cities across the land, a former ACC number one from Justin Moore back in 2009, this Independence Day weekend, Small Town USA on American Country Countdown. 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
1: Once we got our house down there, we always spend the holiday down there and typically have friends or family there with us. 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You know, she gets the whole week, according to her.
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7: Mix of sun and cloud today, scattered showers and thunderstorms this afternoon, high of 28 and the humidex 35. Today's UV index is 8 or very high. Partly cloudy tonight, risk of a thunderstorm at a low of 16. Tomorrow, a mix of sun and cloud, chance of showers and thunderstorms, a high of 30 and the humidex 38. Current weather conditions can be found anytime on the CDK Electric weather page on your Pembina Valley online app. I'm Judy Peters.
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0: ACC Next track, new and now, from Megan Maroney. It's Medicine on American Country Countdown. You got Ryan Fox. And this weekend, Americans are taking the time to define what they love most about the USA. And that's also true for most country stars, like Dierks Bentley. Well, Don DB opens up about his patriotism after Luke Bryan. Country and She Knows It, American Country Countdown.
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0: Mark's Bentley belting that one out from sea to shining sea. It's Home, a former ACC number one on American Country Countdown, Independence Day weekend. It's Ryan Fox, and recently Dirks was asked to define America and what it means to him.
1: 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The people, to me, are what America is all about.
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1: Playing a rodeo in Montana tonight.

South of Sanity, Zach Top, 17 on American Country Countdown. It's Ryan Fox, and on the 4th of July in America, some states let you buy your own fireworks, while others say not so fast. How did Sam Hunt go about getting his growing up? He'll explain here in 6 minutes after Hardy, Eric Church, Morgan Wallen, and Tim McGraw. It's MacArthur, ACC. Numbers.

0: Sam Hunt with an ACC Extra on American Country Countdown this 4th of July weekend. That is Outskirts. It's Ryan Fox. And when you grow up on the outskirts, like Sam Hunt did, fireworks can sometimes be a little bit harder to come by. But according to Sam, when you got a granddad like his, you're in good shape.
1: He always took a lot of pride in going down. Fireworks were actually, I'm from Georgia, and most of them were illegal, I'm pretty sure, growing up. But over in Alabama, that's where all the fireworks stands were. And we only had to drive about 10, 15 minutes to get to the Alabama line, so we could go get a bundle of fireworks pretty easy. But he would always take a lot of pride in going and finding all the good stuff and coming back with a big pile. And he'd have his torch out there at the end of the driveway, and we'd all eat homemade ice cream and put down towels on the driveway, and he'd shoot off fireworks for 30 or 45 minutes, and it was such a good time.
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3: All the hottest country stars are invading our ACC 4th of July party this weekend. And frankly, I'm thankful they all brought their folding chairs. I was starting to run out of places for people to sit here in our ACC O'Reilly Auto Parts studio. I'm Ryan Fox. By the way, this hour we bring you Tyler Hubbard, Eric Church, and Luke Bryan. Plus, we serve up the biggest hits fresh off the grill, including this one from John Morgan. He's up 3 this weekend with Kid Myself, American Country Countdown.
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Kid Myself, number 15, John Morgan on American Country Countdown. I'm Ryan Fox, and congratulations. We're now more than halfway to Christmas, passing the halfway point here this past week. And according to new research, approximately 12% of folks buy their Christmas gifts before September. Well, I got some work to do. Meanwhile, these guys have been gifted a couple big hits in the past year or so. Low Cash, Wrong Hearts, and ACC.

hard not to sing along with that one. Still a lefty. Number 14, Boston on American Country Countdown. Ryan Fox with the hits. And up next, tell me if you can hear the pride in Luke Bryan's voice when he talks about this. He reveals what it is after he sets the mood with Country On. American Country Countdown. Hey,

0: Former ACC number one and Luke's 30th number one overall. Country on American Country Countdown. Ryan Fox, Independence Day weekend. Luke Bryan, hang out with us here on the show, revealing one of his favorite 4th of July memories.
1: Some of my favorite 4th of July memories were spent on Lake Blackshear down in Georgia with all my family. 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
4: Now, your Pembina Valley online weather.
13: Partly cloudy tonight, risk of a thunderstorm at a low of 16. Tomorrow, a mix of sun and cloud, chance of showers and thunderstorms, a high of 30 and the humidex 38. For Monday, a mix of sun and cloud, small chance of showers with a high of 27. And then for Tuesday, sunny and 26. Current weather conditions can be found anytime on the CDK Electric weather page on your Pembina Valley online app. I'm Judy Peters.
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2: 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This

Bobby Chesney continues his rise with his brand new song, Up 3 to 13 on American Country Countdown. Let's carry on. I'm Ryan Fox. Now, Kenny was planning on working this weekend at his residency at Sphere in Las Vegas, but then he had a change of heart, saying he wants, quote, his crew and fans to celebrate the holiday with friends and family. I mean, it could be because he had other plans this weekend, or maybe he just wanted to sit back and listen to Taylor Swift. Sing, that is. I knew it. I knew you. American Country Countdown.

So good to have Taylor Swift back on American Country Countdown. Big weekend for her, huh? Number 12. I knew it. I knew you. ACC. I'm Ryan Fox, and there's certain songs that you must play this weekend. As I check my official countdown rule book here, and yes, this is definitely one of them. Toby Keith and his smash from July of 2002, courtesy of the Red, White, and Blue American Country Countdown.

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0: It's Ryan Fox, and in this weekend's ACC Inside America, we stick with the patriotic theme. And if you put up a flag in your yard this weekend at America, there's a good chance it was made in the USA. 94% of American flags are made in the USA, with an estimated 150 million U.S. flags made annually. The largest fireworks display this 4th of July weekend happens in the nation's capital, Washington, D.C. Get this, 850,000 fireworks are being lit in sync for barges stationed along the Potomac River. And this year, because of the 250th, that will blow away any previous Guinness World Record. As far as patriotic cities this weekend, there's American Fork, Utah, Independence, Missouri, Freedom, Pennsylvania, and of course, Flagstaff, Arizona, where American Country Countdown is proudly heard every weekend on 92.9 Calf Country. 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
3: Partly cloudy tonight, risk of a thunderstorm at a low of 16. Tomorrow, a mix of sun and cloud, chance of showers and thunderstorms, a high of 30 and the Humidex 38. For Monday, a mix of sun and cloud, small chance of showers with a high of 27. And then for Tuesday, sunny and 26. Current weather conditions can be found anytime on the CDK Electric weather page on your Pembina Valley online app. I'm Judy Peters.
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0: Ride, Ride, Ride. George Burge, Luke Bryan, number 11 on American Country Countdown. Ryan Box, Independence Day weekends with the biggest names in country, hanging with us every hour on this weekend show. And if you're listening to us coast to coast across the United States this weekend, did you grow up celebrating July 4th the way Eric Church did? Well, Don, he opens up in two songs after Bailey Zimmerman, Chevy Silverado. American Country Countdown.
1: 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Why?

0: Eric Church and Keith Urban rocking their former ACC number one from May of 2015. Raise them up on American Country Countdown. You got Ryan Fox. And if you're a head to the lake kind of person this 4th of July weekend, then well, you're just like Eric Church.
1: 4th of July growing up for me was always, we would always go to the lake and had a buddy who had a pontoon. You go out and you tie all the pontoons together and, you know, and just have a big time. I was younger then. The adults were having more fun than we were. But, you know, it was go out and swim in the water and shoot off fireworks and basically water tailgating is what it was, you know. And then as we got older, same thing. We would just, us younger kids had our own boat and we had the same amount of fun as the adults. But, you know, it's just a neat time just to kind of get away and celebrate. I think sometimes we forget what the holiday's about because it can be about a party, and it's really not. It's about especially the soldiers that I come in contact with on the road and playing. And not only that, I mean, to be able to make the music that I'm able to make and to say what I want to say, that freedom to be able to do those things and be in a country where we're allowed to do that and be in a country where we're allowed to play that stuff on the radio, I don't think you're going to have any American argue that America's not the best place to live, and I'm certainly one of them. I'm very proud to be from here and very proud that we have the soldiers and there's a lot of other countries out there in the world that don't want to live the way we do, and that's fine. They can just keep living the way they are. I'm very proud of it. And I think that's a time to celebrate being proud to be an American and celebrate those freedoms and celebrate the people that are over there fighting for this freedom.
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ACC Next Track, New and Now from Ashley McBride. What if we don't? American Country Countdown. Ryan Fox with all the hits and the stars, coast to coast and around the world. And one of the best things about this year so far is that we've gotten to see Florida-Georgia Line reunite. They brought the house down at CMA Fest, and they're promising more of that to come in 2027. Can't wait. And we got one half of FGL joining us in just minutes, Tyler Hubbard. It's coming up with two songs after Kane Brown. This is Woman, American Country Countdown. Number.

0: Georgia Line, Tim McGraw, number one here in ACC back in 2016. Eddie's May We All, and Ryan Fox on this Independent Day weekend. And Tyler Hubbard of Florida Georgia Line is hanging with us right now. And Tyler, growing up, what was 4th of July like for you? Was it a good time with you and the fam?
1: Yeah, I love the 4th of July. A lot of great memories growing up, you know, watching fireworks, being with family, hanging out. And even to this day, we have a tradition where we try to go to Sun Valley, where my wife is from, and hang out in the mountains, take the kids, and just spend a week out there just kind of enjoying life and taking it all in. And obviously, we still love to do the fireworks and hang out, but also just kind of reflect and be thankful for the country we live in, the sacrifice that's made so that we can live here and be free. And it's just a special holiday. And we're always so grateful and thankful for the people who serve this country and the sacrifice that's made, you know, with their families and everything else, and, you know, pay honor and tribute to those who fight so hard for that freedom.
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3: Here we are, the fourth and final hour of this 4th of July weekend edition of American Country Countdown. I'm Ryan Fox with Riley Green stopping by the show here this hour. Plus details on how you can see Tim McGraw on tour for free. 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And sliding up three spots this weekend, it's Megan Maroney. 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

Megan Maroney, Beautiful Things, number 8 on American Country Countdown. And Ryan Fox, with the price of everything going up, it's good to see the price of propane has actually come down versus this time last year. According to the National Propane Gas Association, the price is actually 22 cents cheaper per gallon versus a year ago. Well, in that case, I'm firing up the grill again. Anyone want a hot dog? Shane Proffitt, Long Live Country, place now. 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

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Wetzel sliding up two spots to number 7 on American Country Countdown. That's Rocky Mountain Low and Ryan. And it's been another massive year for Riley Green as he takes time to celebrate this 4th of July. And speaking of the holiday, there's something about the state that Riley grew up in that makes it ideal for having 4th of July fun. Pagani explains after his former ACC number 1 with Luke Combs. Different round here. American Country Countdown.

0: Well, biggest songs of 2024 and a former ACC number one from Riley Green and Luke Combs. Different round here on American Country Countdown. And Ryan, celebrating America's birthday this weekend, coast to coast, across the United States. And Riley says, when it comes to his home state of Alabama, it's got a leg up on the others this time of year.
1: You know, in Alabama, you can buy fireworks. I don't know that you can do that everywhere. It's like when you go to Georgia and Florida, as soon as you cross the line, there's lottery tickets everywhere. And I feel like everybody comes to Alabama to get fireworks. So that was definitely a big part of 4th of July for us, was getting out and setting stuff on fire or shooting off, blowing stuff up. I feel like any kid that grew up in the country has got to love that.

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2: Now, your Pembina Valley online weather.
13: Partly cloudy tonight, risk of a thunderstorm at a low of 16. Tomorrow, a mix of sun and cloud, chance of showers and thunderstorms, a high of 30 and the humidex 38. For Monday, a mix of sun and cloud, small chance of showers with a high of 27. And then for Tuesday, sunny and 26. Current weather conditions can be found anytime on the CDK Electric weather page on your Pembina Valley online app. I'm Judy Peters. 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
14: All stands up and nowhere to go.

Ella Langley back at it again with Morgan Wallen at number 6 on American Country Countdown. I can't love you anymore. I'm Ryan Fox, and this weekend we got a lot to celebrate, but the party you could experience when you win our free flyaway to see this guy just might reach bucket list status. Stay close. I'm going to tell you how you could score our exclusive trip to see Tim McGraw after he sings a song that he has released specifically for America's 250th birthday this weekend. It's Song for America on American Country Countdown.

0: special song made especially for this weekend, America's 250th birthday. Song for America on American Country Countdown. It's Ryan Fox. And how would you like to see Tim live at his Pawn Shop Guitar Tour Stop in West Palm Beach, Florida? Well, the show is on September 26th, and thanks to our friends at O'Reilly Auto Parts, you have that chance. 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
2: 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This is an American Country.

ACC Sure Shot. That one should join the countdown very soon. Russell Dickerson, Worth Your Wild on American Country Countdown. You got Ryan Fox with all the hits. And let's play a little hypothetical for a moment, shall we? If you won the lottery, what would you do? Would you keep all of it? Would you do something for your friends? What about your neighbors? Well, wait to hear what one woman did when she struck it rich. Hang on as we take a look at the bright side after Luke Combs, Be By You, American Country.

birthday, America, Aaron Tippin with Stars and Stripes and the Eagle Fly on American Country Countdown. And time for a new segment here on the show we call The Bright Side, where we simply give you good news that may make your weekend a little brighter. This weekend, we travel across the pond to the UK, and a 48-year-old woman who recently won the lottery, taking home a cool $1 million. Honorata Jemmerichies scooped up the life-changing prize money, and then immediately started getting

0: 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It's people like that that make us love taking a look on the bright side as the countdown rolls on.
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2: Now, your Pembina Valley online weather.
3: Partly cloudy tonight, risk of a thunderstorm at a low of 16. Tomorrow, a mix of sun and cloud, chance of showers and thunderstorms, a high of 30 and the Humidex 38. For Monday, a mix of sun and cloud, small chance of showers with a high of 27. And then for Tuesday, sunny and 26. Current weather conditions can be found anytime on the CDK Electric weather page on your Pembina Valley online app. I'm Judy Peters. 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

After 4 straight weeks at the top of ACC Mountain, Ella Langley drops 3 spots to number 4 this weekend. On American Country Countdown, let's be her. You got Ryan Fox and Ella's touring buddy, hitmaker Morgan Wallen is staying busy here this summer. We'll tell you what his plans are. After Morgan, sings Don't We on ACC. Number

0: Morgan Wallen, number three on ACC. That's Don't We? I'm Ryan Fox. And even though we're in the dog days of summer, that's not stopping Morgan from sweating and singing on tour. He'll play five dates here this month in July, and they're all outdoors. First up, on the 17th and 18th, he heads to Baltimore to play the home of the Ravens with two shows with Brooks and Dunn and Ella Langley. Then he heads to the home of the Michigan Wolverines in Ann Arbor for back-to-back dates July 24th and 25th. And then after that, he wraps up his I'm Still the Problem tour July 31st and August 1st in Philadelphia at Lincoln Financial Field. So if you're thinking about seeing Morgan, maybe time to make that road trip.
1: Coming up next.
0: 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Are you ready? All will be revealed when American Country Countdown comes right back.
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0: Welcome back to American Country Countdown. It's Ryan. And before we get to number one, we got to tell you who our runner-up is this weekend. It's none other than Jason Aldean. Knock it on the door, but don't tell me. American Country Countdown.
5: Number two.

Jason Aldean up two spots this weekend on American Country Countdown. That's Don't Tell Me. It's Ryan. And now we have arrived to the number one song in America. And it's by an artist who has never had a number one song on our chart. However, he did come close in the summer of 2025 when he notched a second place finish with his breakout debut hit, Single Again. And in his home country of Canada, they have sung the praises of his current hit for a while. In fact, the song that's at number one this week on ACC originally hit number one in Canada all the way back in December. But now, thanks to the staying power of this massive hit, for the first time ever in his career, this rising star has finally staked his claim at the top of ACC Mountain. The brand new number one song in America on American Country Countdown belongs to Josh Ross. This is Hate How You Look. Number

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1: And there you have it, the brand new number one song in America on American Country Countdown. It's Josh Ross and Hate How You Look. American Country Countdown is the longest running country countdown show in the USA. 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ACC is a production of Westwood One. 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Will we have a brand new number one song next week? Well, you just have to tune in and find out. Until then, this is Ryan Fox saying be safe, take care of each other, and we'll see you then.
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1: I'm Parker Schmidt with your local news, streaming now through the Pembina Valley Online app. As cleanup continues and Minnesota's chaplains are helping residents through the emotional toll of the ongoing flooding, Morden's Glenda Schwartz is with the Billy Graham Evangelistic Association of Canada, says many homeowners are feeling depression and some angst right now.
2: We're actually praying quite a bit for family members that they're worried about. Many are not able to get to their jobs, and the highway is out between Minnetonka and Swan River. And so it means going an extra long detour just to get to work, if they're even able to get out, and then dealing with the loss of artifacts in their homes. Many of them, they're dealing with insurance companies. And so we're praying with a lot of things.
1: She says support is also being offered to volunteers doing the difficult work of cleaning out flooded basements. Morden is remembering longtime counselor Alec Fedorchuk. Mayor Nancy Penner says he made a lasting impact on the community.
3: You know, his commitment to public service was second to none. He took the role seriously. He was always prepared. He focused very much on community needs. He always looked out for the benefit of his residents.
1: She added he constantly put Morden first in everything he did.
3: He was always

0: thinking of the community first, and that was something I always took away, his passion for Morden.
1: Fedorchuk served 3 terms on council and was active in community life. 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Candace Dirksen has more on the story.
2: On June 24th, officers received a report from a local financial institution regarding a suspected counterfeit $20 bill. Police seized the bill and confirmed it was fake. Investigators say the counterfeit currency appears to be similar to fake bills recently reported by the Morden Police Service. The investigation remains ongoing. For Pembina Valley Online, I'm Candace Dirksen.
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3: It could be a historic day for Canadian soccer as they will take on Morocco in the round of 16 at the 2026 FIFA World Cup. In the Manitoba Junior Baseball League, Pembina Valley's got a pair of games against St. Boniface at 1 o'clock and then 4 o'clock. In American Association of Professional Baseball, the Winnipeg Gold Eyes remain in Chicago. And in Major League Baseball, the Toronto Blue Jays are taking on the Seattle Mariners. I'm Dave Anthony.
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5: Partly cloudy tonight, risk of a thunderstorm at a low of 16. Tomorrow, a mix of sun and cloud, chance of showers and thunderstorms, a high of 30 and the Humidex 38. For Monday, a mix of sun and cloud, small chance of showers with a high of 27. And then for Tuesday, sunny and 26. Current weather conditions can be found anytime on the CDK Electric weather page on your Pembina Valley Online app. I'm Judy Peters.
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2: Partly cloudy tonight, risk of a thunderstorm at a low of 16. Tomorrow, a mix of sun and cloud, chance of showers and thunderstorms, a high of 30, and the

0: Humidex 38. For Monday, a mix of sun and clouds, small chance of showers with a high of 27. And then for Tuesday, sunny and 26. Current weather conditions can be found anytime on the CDK Electric Weather page on your Pembina Valley online app. I'm Judy Peters.
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4: Partly cloudy tonight, risk of a thunderstorm at a low of 16. Tomorrow, a mix of sun and cloud, chance of showers and thunderstorms, a high of 30 and the Humidex 38. For Monday, a mix of sun and cloud, small chance of showers with a high of 27. And then for Tuesday, sunny and 26. Current weather conditions can be found anytime on the CDK Electric weather page on your Pembina Valley Online app. I'm Judy Peters.
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1: 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Regional Connections Immigrant Services is settling into its new location in Altona. Executive Director Steve Reynolds says the office in the former library space on the first floor of the Golden West building brings several practical improvements, including better privacy for appointments, classrooms, and settlement services.
2: One of the most exciting things is, I don't know if this is exciting to other people, it's just a nice, professional, clean, suitable space for everything that we do, which can be as simple as there's better sound insulation between offices and classrooms. So, you know, when people are in an appointment or receiving services, confidentiality and privacy, whether you're looking for a job and working on a resume or getting settlement support, is really great there.
1: Reynolds says the new location also offers an improved outdoor area for childcare with green space nearby so children can spend time outside on grass and under trees. Altona police are investigating after a counterfeit $20 bill was discovered late last month. Candace Dirksen has more on the story.
3: On June 24th, officers received a report from a local financial institution regarding a suspected counterfeit $20 bill. Police seized the bill and confirmed it was fake. Investigators say the counterfeit currency appears to be similar to fake bills recently reported by the Morton Police Service. The investigation remains ongoing. For Pembina Valley Online, I'm Candace Dirksen.
1: Formerly known as the Danny Berg Show in Shine, the reimagined Cars for Congo Show in Shine rolls into Morton Park this Sunday. Co-organizer Josiah Workentine described the fundraising goal.
4: 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I think it's gone to the Danny Berg Hub, which they have their own school for auto mechanics and a bunch of stuff down there.
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5: Partly cloudy tonight, risk of a thunderstorm at a low of 16. Tomorrow, a mix of sun and cloud, chance of showers and thunderstorms, a high of 30 and the humidex 38. For Monday, a mix of sun and cloud, small chance of showers with a high of 27. And then for Tuesday, sunny and 26. Current weather conditions can be found anytime on the CDK Electric weather page on your Pembina Valley Online app. I'm Judy Peters.
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